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Starting this hour, Mike Hatchard and Herbie Flowers. And that is one called Tangerine to start this hour of jazz. How are you, everybody? I'm Tony Mowat. Good music for you this hour. We'll hear some of the Preservation Hall Jazz Band. Also, some Dave Brubeck and John Hicks and John Coltrane. Let's continue right now with Brad Meldow.

0: 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On my show, Jazz Inspired, I talk with fascinating creative people who love jazz and discuss how it inspires them. 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

What a momentous occasion there. Max Roach and Clark Terry doing But Beautiful. It's from the album that came out about 2 years ago, titled Friendship. It's on the Columbia label. Brad Meldow playing piano just before that, a song called Backyard. I'm Tony Mowat. So good to be with you. Hope you're enjoying the music. And keep jazz alive, my friends. Get out and enjoy some live jazz. It's a pleasure to be with you. Up next is a tune called Petite Fleur, as done by the Preservation Hall Jazz Band.

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El Dao, when called Sunday Jam, title tune from his album with Luz de Lutz and Max Leake. David Fink before that, with Joe Locke on Vibes, we heard Black Eyes.

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John Coltrane's version of I'm Old Fashioned. Brubeck before that from the Love Songs collection featuring Paul Desmond, of course, on alto sax at this time. Goes back several years. We heard Like Someone in Love, Brubeck at the piano. I'm Tony Moa. Let's conclude this hour with Dwayne Dolphin, Cecil Brooks III, and a group led by John Hicks. Marvelous trio. And this is their version of 12 Bars for Linton.

0: Cora Silver's Song for My Father, the first major recording date for Pittsburgh's legendary drummer, Roger Humphreys. It was an amazing record date for us as listeners, but also pretty amazing for Roger Humphreys himself.
1: Cora Silver was a great guy. I was fortunate enough to be in the band, you know, with him.
0: There's a drum solo on there, The Natives Are Restless Tonight.
1: Yes.
0: You tore it up on that.
1: Oh, thank you.
0: People don't recognize what a melodic and an exciting drum solo that is. You're used to drum solos being like machine guns and cannons going off, but that is such a propelling drum solo. It really, really takes over the tune in the most melodic way.
1: Well, I thank you so much for hearing, for you hearing it, you know. You had to hear it. Not just me playing it, but... And you could hear it that way. It's wonderful for me to be a drummer, man, and be able to not just play with the speed of my hand and the thousand notes at the same time and all that, but when I can relate something to you, you know, someone else.
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WZUM is supported in part by Harry Connick Jr. at Heinz Hall. Wednesday, July 22nd. The New Orleans native who's known for his music as well as film, television, and Broadway, Harry Connick Jr., singer, composer, actor, at Heinz Hall for one show, Wednesday, July 22nd. Tickets and information at pittsburghsymphony.org.

There's a song that goes back to the late 40s when it was recorded, when George Shearing brought that Shearing sound forth and has been loved ever since. Moon Over Miami, the George Shearing Quintet. This is when he had Margie Hyams playing vibes. Getting us started here for this hour of jazz, I'm Tony Mowat. Here's another version of Blue Gardenia done by David Bram, fine organist. This is also the title of his album.

0: WZUM is supported in part by Harry Connick Jr. at Heinz Hall, Wednesday, July 22nd. The New Orleans native who's known for his music as well as film, television, and Broadway, Harry Connick Jr., singer, composer, actor, at Heinz Hall for one show, Wednesday, July 22nd. Tickets and information at pittsburghsymphony.org.
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That was Ahmad Jamal, and I had the pleasure of being with Ahmad Jamal a couple of weeks ago. And Point Siena, the greatest hit of all. I mean, that's truly a jazz classic interpretation. Ahmad Jamal making it famous. Point Siena. Before that, David Bram doing Blue Gardenia. I'm Tony Mowat. Here's Ron Eshte and his trio. His version of Where or When.

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Jazz Central from WZOM.org. Sounds for this Wednesday include Jazz Nights at Helen's at the Seven Springs Mountain Resort, tonight featuring the George Elliott Duo, that starts at 5 o'clock. Also at 5, vocalist Carmen Miller for the Jazz Workshop, Inc., on the front steps of the Carnegie Library Homewood, although they'll probably move it indoors because of the heat. Karina Kramova at 6 at Eddie Merlot's downtown. Also at 6, the Rich Sabinski Trio at Papa Joe's Wine Cellar in Zelianople. That's Rich on drums, Eric DeFade on sax, John Berg at the keys. 6:30, Chantel Joseph at Eddie V's. And at 6:45, Kenny Blake and the New Hip at Asti's Italian Steakhouse in North Braddock. Paul Constantino and the Boilermaker Jazz Band Thursday night at Golden Age Beer. Anita Lovells at Eddie V's. The Swingin' Bobcats at the St. Joseph's Festival at St. Joseph's Church in Coriopolis. Drummer David Throckmorton with his quartet at Quinalma on Thursday night. John Shannon joins on guitar, Scott Bonney sax, Ava Lynn bass. And vocalist Etta Cox at Alphabet City on the North Side, Thursday night, 7 o'clock, live and online. Mark Strickland guitar, Benjamin May bass, John Corpiel drums, Al Dow Jr. on tenor sax, Etta, of course, on vocals. On Friday, Picklesburg, Pittsburgh downtown at the Arts Landing will feature vocalist Kelly Daly with Mark Lucas guitar and Shubha Das on percussion. That's noon until 1 at the Arts Landing. Tony Campbell at Hotel Indigo at 6 o'clock on Friday night. The Roger Barber Band plays Motown music at the Lofts in Regent Square. The V. Shane Frederick Trio at Eddie V's on Friday. Grace Elliott for the Sweet Jazz Series at Sweetwater Center for the Arts. Katie Simone and Mark Lucas at the Encore Jazz Club. The Boilermaker Jazz Band at Quinalma. John Gerst's Grigri at Golden Age Beer. And the Jazz Trio with Susan Leslie at the Harvard-Yale Princeton Club downtown. Find more at Jazz Central, WZUM.org.

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Now, there's a classic thing there by Benny Goodman. Goes back to the mid-40s when this was recorded. Benny Goodman and I'll Always Be in Love with You. It's a great tune to start this hour of jazz. It's a Wednesday. I'm Tony Mowat. Up next is Pittsburgh's own George Benson with Red Holloway assisting on tenor sax. It's from the Prestige label. Actually, it's the Prestige Record Story. And here's Sweet Alice Blues.

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That was Johnny Griffin playing sax with Buddy Montgomery on piano from the album Do Nothing Till You Hear From Me. Yes, and that was That's All, of course. You recognize that. And before that, George Benson. Sweet Alice Blues, the name of that one. And that was Red Holloway assisting on tenor sax. It's Jazz for Wednesday. I'm Tony Mowat. Here's my man Sean Jones with Tia Fuller and Oren Evans. This is called Conversations.

Hello, my name is Jeff Goldblum, Goldblum, and you're listening to the Pittsburgh Jazz Channel. Oh boy, I love that Pittsburgh Jazz Channel. It's, of course, WZUM.

0: WZUM is supported in part by Harry Connick Jr. at Heinz Hall. Wednesday, July 22nd. The New Orleans native who's known for his music as well as film, television, and Broadway, Harry Connick Jr., singer, composer, actor, at Heinz Hall for one show, Wednesday, July 22nd. Tickets and information at pittsburghsymphony.org.
1: 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From Booker T and the MGs to Stevie Wonder, Rufus and Chaka Khan to Maceo Parker, Mavis Staples, and much more, while connecting with sounds of jazz, blues, and much, much more. I'm Mike Canton, inviting you to join me every Saturday from 2 to 5 on WZUM, the Pittsburgh Jazz Channel.

That's a nice thing there by the Paul Brown Quartet featuring Dean Carbone on Vibes. Hindsight, the name of the song. Before that, Dusko Gojković on the Angel label from Balkan Blues. You heard You've Changed. I'm Tony Mowat. Up next is David Seals.

an easy sound to recognize, not only his compositions, but the piano he was using. Vince Guaraldi and Charlie Brown theme. David Sills doing Eastern View just before Vince Guaraldi. I'm Tony Maud. That's it for this hour. Let's conclude it with Arthur Blythe doing Besame Mucho. John Hicks at the piano.

The past is the present, the continuing jazz legacy of Pittsburgh. It's a CD for your gift of $120 to WZUM. This is a new musical project from Lighthouse Arts with great recordings of established Pittsburgh jazz artists, torchbearers who've kept the sounds vibrant, and new young lions blazing a musical trail with enthusiasm and vigor.

Recorded in Aspinwall at Hyde Studios, this CD features 22 musical notables from the Pittsburgh scene. Dwayne Dolphin, Sean Jones, Eric Johnson, Luce DeLute, Maureen Budway, Roger Humphreys, Dave Budway, James Moore, Emmett Goods, Jeff Bush, Eric DeFane, Robbie Edwards, Brett Williams, Paul Thompson, Thomas Wendt, Warren Wolf, Benny Benack III, Michael Stevenson, Evan Hetrick, Anton DeFade, and George Hyde III. 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

WZUM is supported in part by Harry Connick Jr. at Heinz Hall, Wednesday, July 22nd. The New Orleans native who's known for his music as well as film, television, and Broadway, Harry Connick Jr., singer, composer, actor, at Heinz Hall for one show, Wednesday, July 22nd. Tickets and information at pittsburghsymphony.org.

The album is titled Past, Present, and Futures. Came out a few years ago. The Chick Corea Trio. And Chick, of course, on piano. That's called Anna's Tango. It's on the Stretch label. Starting off this hour of jazz, I'm Tony Mowat. Welcome, everybody. Welcome to another hour of jazz for this Wednesday. Good music for you. Later on, some Oscar Peterson. And it's a great album, one that was recorded during the tribute to Oscar Peterson. Also, we'll hear some Brother Jack McDuff and Abby Lincoln. And once again, we'll hear Chick Corea a bit later with Gary Burton. This is your jazz station. Up next is Herb Alice.

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From the album, A Tribute to Oscar Peterson, live at Town Hall in New York City. It's on the Telarc label. We heard Oscar Peterson. And the guests here were Roy Hargrove playing trumpet and Herb Ellis once again on guitar. Everybody in the jazz world was there. Just a marvelous tribute to the great and the late Oscar Peterson. Before Oscar, we heard Herb Ellis doing one from his Down Home collection, and that was Sunrise. I'm Tony Moa. Let's give a listen to Jack McDuff, Brother Jack, as they called him, and Mark Whitfield playing guitar.

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AAMI offers instruction for all races, all ages, children through seniors. 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

That truly is a recognizable sound. Gene Ammons, and namely you. Before that, Vanessa Rubin giving us her version of Every Time We Say Goodbye, along with Freddie Cole. I'm Tony Mowat, Chick Corea, and Gary Burton up next.

Hi, I'm saxophonist Tony Campbell, and there's only one place to listen to jazz on the radio in Pittsburgh, WZUM, where jazz is the standard.

Abby Lincoln with Joe Lovano on tenor sax, When the Lights Go On Again. And before that, Chick Corea, Gary Burton from a brand new CD titled The New Crystal Silence. It's on the Concord label. The song we heard was Bud Powell. It's a great album, as you would expect. I'm Tony Mowat. That's it for this hour. Eric Marienthal to conclude it with Unit 7.

You've heard us talking about taking donations of cars, boats, motorcycles, any vehicle. People have responded, and our vehicle donation program has been very successful. Now, we're taking it a step further. Now, in addition to vehicles, we now accept all types of real estate donations. 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Or you purchased a piece of land with the intention of building on it, but never wound up having the time. So each year you pay taxes for something you don't use. 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In some cases, the capital gains taxes you would need to pay if you sold would make it smarter just to donate and receive a large tax deduction. 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

Starting this hour, Mike Hatchard and Herbie Flowers. And that is one called Tangerine to start this hour of jazz. How are you, everybody? I'm Tony Mowat. Good music for you this hour. We'll hear some of the Preservation Hall Jazz Band. Also, some Dave Brubeck and John Hicks and John Coltrane. Let's continue right now with Brad Meldow.

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What a momentous occasion there. Max Roach and Clark Terry doing But Beautiful. It's from the album that came out about 2 years ago, titled Friendship. It's on the Columbia label. Brad Meldow playing piano just before that, a song called Backyard. I'm Tony Mowat. So good to be with you. Hope you're enjoying the music. And keep jazz alive, my friends. Get out and enjoy some live jazz. It's a pleasure to be with you. Up next is a tune called Petite Fleur, as done by the Preservation Hall Jazz Band.

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1: 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Thanks.

El Dow, one called Sunday Jam, title tune from his album with Loose the Loot and Max Leake. David Fink before that, with Joe Locke on Vibes, we heard Black Eyes.

John Coltrane's version of I'm Old Fashioned. Brubeck before that from the Love Songs collection featuring Paul Desmond, of course, on alto sax at this time. Goes back several years. We heard Like Someone in Love, Brubeck at the piano. I'm Tony Moa. Let's conclude this hour with Dwayne Dolphin, Cecil Brooks III, and a group led by John Hicks. Marvelous trio. And this is their version of 12 Bars for Linton.

0: Horace Silver's Song for My Father, the first major recording date for Pittsburgh's legendary drummer, Roger Humphreys. It was an amazing record date for us as listeners, but also pretty amazing for Roger Humphreys himself.
1: Horace Silver was a great guy. I was fortunate enough to be in the band, you know, with him.
0: There's a drum solo on there, The Natives Are Restless Tonight.
1: Yes.
0: You tore it up on that.
1: Oh, thank you.
0: People don't recognize what a melodic and an exciting drum solo that is. You're used to drum solos being like machine guns and cannons going off, but that is such a propelling drum solo. It really, really takes over the tune in a most melodic way.
1: Well, I thank you so much for hearing, for you hearing it, you know. You had to hear it. Not just me playing it, but and you could hear it that way. It's wonderful for me to be a drummer, man, and be able to not just play with the speed of my hand and the 1,000 notes at the same time and all that, but when I can relate something to you, you know, someone else.
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There's a song that goes back to the late 40s when it was recorded, when George Shearing brought that Shearing sound forth and has been loved ever since. Moon Over Miami, the George Shearing Quintet. This is when he had Margie Hyams playing vibes. Getting us started here for this hour of jazz, I'm Tony Mowat. Here's

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That was Ahmad Jamal, and I had the pleasure of being with Ahmad Jamal a couple of weeks ago. And Point Siena, the greatest hit of all. I mean, that's truly a jazz classic interpretation. Ahmad Jamal making it famous. Point Siena. Before that, David Bram doing Blue Gardenia. I'm Tony Mowat. Here's Ron Eshday and his trio. His version of Where or When.

0: WZUM is supported in part by Harry Connick Jr. at Heinz Hall, Wednesday, July 22nd. The New Orleans native who's known for his music as well as film, television, and Broadway, Harry Connick Jr., singer, composer, actor, at Heinz Hall for one show, Wednesday, July 22nd. Tickets and information at pittsburghsymphony.org.
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Wednesday, July 22nd. The New Orleans native who's known for his music as well as film, television, and Broadway, Harry Connick Jr., singer, composer, actor, at Heinz Hall for one show, Wednesday, July 22nd. Tickets and information at pittsburghsymphony.org.

Dr. Billy Taylor. Oh, my. Naima, that's off of Music Keeps Us Young. Ain't that the truth? Yeah. Chuck Lovins here. Welcome, friends. I'm kicking back here in this place called the Jazz Living Room, and we can kind of hang out here and drink great coffee and listen to really wonderful music. And I invite you to join me. Please do. So grab a chair, and we'll get there. Joe Williams and George Shearing coming up. Corcoran Holt, Horace Parlin, the Bill Harris Quintet. Got some Wes Montgomery, Nilsson Matta for you, and Milt Jackson as well. We're going to start off this set, though, with Miles Davis and John Coltrane together. And this is off of a bootleg series, so it's something you may never have heard before. Wynton Kelly and Paul Chambers and Jimmy Cobb are on this. And this version of Fran Dance, live recording.

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The song is called Imanina, also known as Hey Girl. It's off of the release called East Side Rio Drive. It features Ciro Baptista, Romero Lubambo, and Edsel Gomez, Craig Handy, Ann Drummond, and Vince Sherico as well on that recording. Wes Montgomery ahead of that with The Girl Next Door, live recording of Wes in France with Harold Mayburn on piano. Bill Harris Quintet with One by One from This Time the Dream's on Me. Paul Mazzio on trumpet along with Bill Harris. And Horace Parlin did Lady Bird, starting off that set. Chuck Levin's here. Welcome, friends. Going to wrap up the hour here in the Jazz Living Room with Milt Jackson from Early Modern, John Lewis on piano, and Softly as in a Morning Sunrise.

The past is the present, the continuing jazz legacy of Pittsburgh. It's a CD for your gift of $120 to WZUM. This is a new musical project from Lighthouse Arts with great recordings of established Pittsburgh jazz artists, torchbearers who've kept the sounds vibrant, and new young lions blazing a musical trail with enthusiasm and vigor.

0: Recorded in Aspinwall at Hyde Studios, this CD features 22 musical notables from the Pittsburgh scene. Dwayne Dolphin, Sean Jones, Eric Johnson, Lou Stilute, Maureen Budway, Roger Humphreys, Dave Budway, James Moore, Emmett Goods, Jeff Bush, Eric DeFate, Robbie Edwards, Brett Williams, Paul Thompson, Thomas Wendt, Warren Wolfe, Benny Benack III, Michael Stevenson, Evan Hetrick, Anton DeFade, and George Hyde III. 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

That is a drummer who has appeared with quite a few people over the years. Sonny Rollins, Sonny Stitt, Zoot Sims, Hubert Laws, Milt Jackson, Jim Hall, Art Farmer, and many, many more. That is Akira Tanna on drums there. And that particular piece is called Love Dance. It features Carla Helmbrecht on the vocal and Branford Marcellus on tenor sax on that. Hey, friends, you're in the Jazz Living Room. Welcome. Ah, yes. And coffee's great. We're just kicking back, getting into it. Lester and Lester Young, Teddy Wilson coming up. Ben Patterson, George Kahn. Got some Houston person for you. Ike Quebec, always great. And Dave Brubeck, as well as Professor Adrian Cunningham in his Professor Cunningham uniform. Well, he'll be coming up too. So anyway, let's get with it. Jerry Mulligan to start off the set from an interesting release he did. Nightlights, and features Bob Brookmeyer on trombone. Jerry Mulligan with Prelude in E minor.

Hi, I'm Scott Hanley here at the Pittsburgh Jazz Channel. It's late in the evening now, and we're not going to give you the jazz calendar of things that have already happened, but we want to remind you that there's a live jazz scene brewing all over town. I want to also let you know about the tune that we play behind us when we talk about the jazz scene in Pittsburgh. It's from trombonist J.J. Johnson. It also features Pittsburgh native Ray Brown on the bass, and it's called Coming Home. It's really apt for a station like WZUM, which is not just a music stream, but is also a Pittsburgh jazz channel, to make sure that we reiterate the phrase, coming home, because we are your home for jazz and making sure there is a home for jazz on the radio and all around the community. 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

0: WZOM is supported in part by Harry Connick Jr. at Heinz Hall, Wednesday, July 22nd. The New Orleans native who's known for his music as well as film, television, and Broadway, Harry Connick Jr., singer, composer, actor, at Heinz Hall for one show, Wednesday, July 22nd. Tickets and information at pittsburghsymphony.org.
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Hey, this is Kurt Elling. You are listening to WZUM, Pittsburgh Jazz Channel, on purpose. This is not by accident. That makes you hip.

Well, that was an interesting piece. I wonder what that was titled. Ah, yes, of course. Dave Brubeck from the Time Out release and the song Take Five. The great, great classic. And Paul Desmond on alto, Joe Morello on drums. Just tremendous. Absolutely. Ike Quebec and his special sound ahead of that from the release called The Complete 45 Sessions. That was a song called Later for the Rock. Houston Person did Blue Moon from My Romance. George Kahn with Work Song. And Ben Patterson did Say a Small Prayer. I'm Chuck Levins. Welcome, friends. I've got Adrian Cunningham as Professor Cunningham and his old school. From Swing It Out, Danny Alonso on trombone on this. It is the Sleepwalkers Serenade.

0: You've heard us talking about taking donations of cars, boats, motorcycles, any vehicle. People have responded, and our vehicle donation program has been very successful. 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
0: I've got Ray Brown for you. Ray Brown Sr., I should now say, along with Monty Alexander, Russell Malone, and the song Django.

That's the Levin brothers, Tony and Pete Levin, bass and piano duo, being joined up there with Eric Lawrence on sax, and the song Mysterioso. Really, really interesting work those guys are up to. Chuck Levin's here in the Jazz Living Room, where we have some Thelonious Monk coming up, and Lou Blackburn. You know about Lou? Well, you're going to find out. Yes, absolutely. Great trombonist. Imani coming up. Coleman Hawkins, Kenny Clark, Bill Warfield, big band. Now, that's off of the Lou Soloff tribute release. And Roy Eldridge all coming up. And we're going to start off the first set with Ian Hendrickson-Smith. And this is off of Tonight Is Now. Features Adam Scone and Philip Harper. And the song, This Guy's in Love with You.

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great classic from Lou Blackburn from the Complete Imperial Sessions. He's on trombone. Freddie Hill on trumpet. Horace Tapscott on piano. The song 17, Richmond Park.

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1: Partly sunny in Pittsburgh today, and then patchy smoke later in the day, a high in the low 90s. Smoke tonight, a low of 66, and more smoke on Friday in a high of 91. Chance of thunderstorms then on Friday night and Saturday. 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

That's the Bill Warfield Big Band, a great tribute release to Lou Soloff called For Lou. The song In Your Own Sweet Way. Of course, the Dave Brubeck piece with a Bill Warfield arrangement. And I tell you what, the guys on this, Ted Rosenthal, Matt Haviland, Andy Fusco, Dan Block, Richie Perry, Bob Hanlon, Tom Olin, Earl Gardner, Din Pratt, Jeff Park, Jerry Sokolov, Matt Haviland, Earl McIntyre, Ted Rosenthal, Mike Richmond, Bob Weller. Oh, I'm telling you, what a crew. Absolutely. And great, great music. Kenny Clarke ahead of that with Tom's Thumb, featuring Pepper Adams and Kenny Burrell. Coleman Hawkins did Blue Lights with Idris Suleiman, J.J. Johnson and Hank Jones, and Imani from Jazz Loves Disney. And Someday My Prince Will Come. Chuck Levin's here, going to go now to wrapping up the hour with Roy Eldridge and Dale's Wail.

0: Jazz Central from WZUM.org. Sounds for this Thursday include the Center of Life Jazz Summer Concert Series this week at the Hazelwood Brew House at 6, Paul Constantino and the Boilermaker Jazz Band, Golden Age Beer Company Homestead, Paul on clarinet, sax, and vocals, Antonio Cruz piano, Chris McGraw bass, Thomas Went to the drums. Vocalist Anita Levels at Eddie V's at 6:30. Also the Swingin' Bobcats at the St. Joseph's Festival in Coriopolis tonight. David Throckmorton's quartet at Quinalma downtown, John Shannon guitar, Scott Bonney on sax, Ava Lynch bass, and David Throckmorton drums. Vocalist Etta Cox at Alphabet City on the North Side tonight at 7 o'clock, live and online. She'll be on vocals with Al Dow Jr. on tenor sax, Mark Strickland guitar, Benjamin May on bass, John Corpiel drums. Live Music Friday includes the Picklesburg Pittsburgh Festival at Arch Landing, including from noon until 1, Kelly Daly on vocals, Mark Lucas guitar, Shubha Das on percussion. 5 o'clock, the Evan Dozier Quartet at the Indigo Hotel Happy Hour in East Liberty. At 6, Tony Campbell at Hotel Indigo in Oakland. Roger Varber Band plays Motown music at the Lofts in Regent Square on Friday night. The V. Shane Frederick Trio tomorrow night at 6:30 at Eddie V's downtown. Grace Elliott Friday night for the Sweet Jazz Series at Sweetwater Center for the Arts. Katie Simone and Mark Lucas at the Uncork Jazz Club in Sharpsburg. The Boilermaker Jazz Band Friday night at Quinalma downtown. Also John Grish's Gree-Gree at Golden Age Beer. And the Jazz Trio featuring vocalist Susan Leslie at the Harvard-Yale-Princeton Club downtown. 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

It's off the album called Stan Getz and the Cool Sounds. Oh, yeah. Stan Getz featuring Lou Levy on piano, and the song Our Love is Here to Stay. And our music is here to stay here in the Jazz Living Room. I'm Chuck Levins, and we are hanging out, and I would like to extend my invitation for you to just come over, have a seat, and enjoy. Have some great coffee with us and some music. This is great. We've got Curtis Fuller coming up. Remember the Curtis Fuller Four? Yeah, yeah. Orbert Davis, Scott Hamilton, Ramsey Lewis, Gene Ammons, Wynton Marsalis, and Lou Blackburn all coming up this hour. Going to start off the first set here with Keith Jarrett and Gary Peacock and Jack DeJohnette all together. This is off of After the Fall, and the song is One for Majid.

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From Booker T and the MGs to Stevie Wonder, Rufus and Chaka Khan to Maceo Parker, Mavis Staples, and much more, while connecting with sounds of jazz, blues, and much, much more. I'm Mike Canton, inviting you to join me every Saturday from 2 to 5 on WZUM, the Pittsburgh Jazz Channel.

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1: Partly sunny in Pittsburgh today, and then patchy smoke later in the day, a high in the low 90s. Smoke tonight, a low of 66, and more smoke on Friday, and a high of 91. Chance of thunderstorms then on Friday night and Saturday. 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

Thank you.

That is called Fool's Paradise. The Wynton Marsalis Septet from United We Swing Best Jazz at Lincoln Center Galas. The vocalist on that one? I bet you were guessing. Well, Jimmy Buffett. did you get it? I wouldn't have. Gene Ammons ahead of that with Old Man River from Jug. Ramsey Lewis did the In Crowd. Scott Hamilton with How Am I to Know with Tommy Flanagan on piano. And Orbert Davis with the song Pumpkin and Corn from the Paradise Blues soundtrack. Chuck Levin's here, and we're going to wrap up the hour here in the Jazz Living Room with something from trombonist Lou Blackburn. Great player. Yeah, this is classic stuff. This is off of the Complete Imperial Sessions. Of course, he's on trombone. Freddie Hill on trumpet. Horace Tapscott on piano. Lou Blackburn, originally from Pittsburgh, PA. Here he is with the Lou's...

0: Horace Silver's Song for My Father, the first major recording date for Pittsburgh's legendary drummer, Roger Humphreys. It was an amazing record date for us as listeners, but also pretty amazing for Roger Humphreys himself.
1: Horace Silver was a great guy. I was fortunate enough to be in the band, you know, with him.
0: There's a drum solo on there, The Natives Are Restless Tonight.
1: Yes.
0: You tore it up on that.
1: Oh, thank you.
0: People don't recognize what a melodic and an exciting drum solo that is. You're used to drum solos being like machine guns and cannons going off, but that is such a propelling drum solo. It really, really takes over the tune in a most melodic way.
1: Well, I thank you so much for hearing, for you hearing it, you know. You had to hear it. Not just me playing it, but... And you could hear it that way. It's wonderful for me to be a drummer, man, and be able to not just play with the speed of my hand and the thousand notes at the same time and all that, but when I can relate something to you, you know, someone else.
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From tenor saxophonist Jeff Bradfield, that was a tune called Central Avenue. I'm Kate Borger. Good morning. Thank you for tuning into Jazz. We have a lot of great tunes coming up this hour from people like Johnny Hodges and Duke Ellington. Also, Lila Ammons and Adrian Fenimore, Art Blakey and the Jazz Messengers, and Bobby Timmons, all that coming up this hour. Going now to the singer Vivian Lee from her album Let's Talk About Love. This is Secret Love.

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It's named after the Thelonious Monk tune because that title says everything I want the show to be. Joyful, a little eccentric, and built on great rhythm. Mostly it's jazz, but you'll also hear bossa nova, blues, gospel, piano stylings from New Orleans, sounds that cross borders and decades. 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Some weeks it's built around a theme. 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

The vocalist was Lila Ammons, and that was a Duke Ellington tune, Love You Madly. Ahead of that, it was Duke Ellington and Johnny Hodges, Side by Side. That's the name of the album. And we heard Just a Memory with Ben Webster on tenor sax there as well. I'm Kate Borger. Glad you could tune in this morning. Thanks so much. And let's move on to Adrian Fenimore on organ with Peter Bernstein on guitar for Back at the Chicken Shack.

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1: 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I'm Mike Canton, inviting you to join me every Saturday from 2 to 5 on WZUM, the Pittsburgh Jazz Channel.

What an iconic jazz tune. For Minors Only from Art Blakey and the Jazz Messengers that featured Johnny Griffin on tenor sax, Bill Hardman on trumpet. I'm Kate Borger. Still to come in this hour, Paul Chambers and Bobby Timmons. Right now we're going to go to an instrumental version of the great Jobim classic Waters of March. This is not done as a bossa nova, but changed. The rhythm has changed. And this is Andrea Brockfeld featured from her album Brazilian Whispers.

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You can get it 24 hours a day, and you need it 24 hours a day.

Off of his release, Go, that was Paul Chambers with a tune called Awful Mean. We heard Andrea Brackfeld ahead of that with Waters of March. I'm Kate Borger, glad to be with you this morning, and moving on to the great Bobby Timmons. From the album Moanin' Blues, this is Born to be Blue.

0: Horace Silver's Song for My Father, the first major recording date for Pittsburgh's legendary drummer, Roger Humphreys. It was an amazing record date for us as listeners, but also pretty amazing for Roger Humphreys himself.
1: Horace Silver was a great guy. I was fortunate enough to be in the band, you know, with him.
0: There's a drum solo on there, The Natives Are Restless Tonight.
1: Yes.
0: You tore it up on that.
1: Oh, thank you.
0: People don't recognize what a melodic and an exciting drum solo that is. You're used to drum solos being like machine guns and cannons going off, but that is such a propelling drum solo. It really, really takes over the tune in a most melodic way.
1: Well, I thank you so much for hearing, for you hearing it, you know. You had to hear it. Not just me playing it, but... And you could hear it that way. It's wonderful for me to be a drummer, man, and be able to not just play with the speed of my hand and the thousand notes at the same time and all that, but when I can relate something to you, you know, someone else.
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3: Welcome to a new hour of jazz. 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

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The New Orleans native who's known for his music as well as film, television, and Broadway, Harry Connick Jr., singer, composer, actor, at Hines Hall for one show, Wednesday, July 22nd. 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

The Jazz at Lincoln Center Orchestra featuring Wayne Shorter on tenor sax playing the tune Contemplation. Good morning. My name is Kate Borger, and I'm here weekday mornings bringing you jazz. And I have some great jazz this hour. We'll be hearing from Diane Shore and the Becoming Quintet, also the Modern Jazz Quartet and Frank Morgan, all that and so much more. Hope you can stay with me. We'll go now to the album called Ballet of the Bouncing Beagles from Phil Kelly and the Northwest Prevailing.

Jazz Central from WZUM.org. Sounds on this Thursday include the Center of Life Jazz Summer Concert Series at the Hazelwood Brew House at 5:30. At 6, Paul Costantino and the Boilermaker Jazz Band, Golden Age Beer Company Homestead. Vocalist Anita Levels at Eddie V's tonight. Also tonight, the Swingin' Bobcats for the St. Joseph's Church Festival in Coriopolis. And vocalist Etta Cox at Alphabet City on the north side. Friday includes the Evan Dozier Quartet for the Hotel Indigo Happy Hour in East Liberty. That's at 5 o'clock. At 6, Tony Campbell at Hotel Indigo in Oakland. Also, the Roger Barber Band with Motown Music at the Lofts in Regent Square. V. Shane Frederick at Eddie V's. Grace Elliott for the Sweetwater Center for the Arts. Katie Simone and Mark Lucas at the Encore Jazz Club. The Boilermaker Jazz Band at Coolnelma. John Gresh's Gree-Gree at Golden Age Beer. And vocalist Susan Leslie at the Harvard-Yale Princeton Club downtown. Details, directions, maps, and more at jazzcentral@wzum.org.

That was Diane Shore on the sassy vocals, as it should be for that tune, Keepin' Out of Mischief Now. And that's from her album, Music Is My Life. Before that, we heard from the Peter Summer Septet off of the album Happy Go Lucky Locals, and we heard Naima. Kate Borger here. Glad you could tune in this morning. Thanks so much for being there. We're going to go now to the Becoming Quintet, which features Michael Deese on trombone and Marcus Howell on alto sax. This is a tune called Here She Comes.

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1: Partly sunny in Pittsburgh today, and then patchy smoke later in the day, a high in the low 90s. Smoke tonight, a low of 66, and more smoke on Friday, and a high of 91. Chance of thunderstorms then on Friday night and Saturday. 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

Off of the release, Let's, from Adam Schroeder. We heard You and I, Adam Schroeder on baritone saxophone, and Anthony Wilson on guitar. Kate Borger with you. We have music still to come this hour from Nicholas Beard and Frank Morgan, both doing tunes from the Great American Songbook. And right now we're going to go to a jazz classic. This is the Modern Jazz Quartet in concert for Bag's Groove.

The terrific vocal on I Remember You from Nicholas Beard. And it's from his album, I Remember You, the music of Nat King Cole. Speaking of Nat King Cole, we have a song very much identified with Nat King Cole coming up next. I'm Kate Borger, glad to be with you this morning, and wrapping up this hour with Frank Morgan and Cedar Walton and the song, It's Only a Paper Moon.

0: Jazz Central from WZUM.org. Sounds for this Thursday include the Center of Life Jazz Summer Concert Series this week at the Hazelwood Brew House at 6, Paul Constantino and the Boilermaker Jazz Band, Golden Age Beer Company Homestead, Paul on clarinet, sax, and vocals, Antonio Cruz piano, Chris McGraw bass, Thomas Went at the drums. Vocalist Anita Levels at Eddie V's at 6:30. Also the Swingin' Bobcats at the St. Joseph's Festival in Coriopolis tonight. David Throckmorton's quartet at Quinalma downtown, John Shannon guitar, Scott Bonney on sax, Ava Lynn's bass, and David Throckmorton drums. Vocalist Etta Cox at Alphabet City on the North Side tonight at 7 o'clock, live and online. She'll be on vocals with Al Dow Jr. on tenor sax, Mark Strickland guitar, Benjamin May on bass, John Corpiel drums. Live Music Friday includes the Picklesburg Pittsburgh Festival at Arch Landing, including from noon until 1, Kelly Daly on vocals, Mark Lucas guitar, Shubha Das on percussion. 5 o'clock, the Evan Dozier Quartet at the Indigo Hotel Happy Hour in East Liberty. At 6, Tony Campbell at Hotel Indigo in Oakland. Roger Varber Band plays Motown music at the Lofts in Regent Square on Friday night. The V. Shane Frederick Trio tomorrow night at 6:30 at Eddie V's downtown. Grace Elliott Friday night for the Sweet Jazz Series at Sweetwater Center for the Arts. Katie Simone and Mark Lucas at the Uncork Jazz Club in Sharpsburg. The Boilermaker Jazz Band Friday night at Quinalma downtown. Also John Grish's Gree-Gree at Golden Age Beer. And the Jazz Trio featuring vocalist Susan Leslie at the Harvard-Yale-Princeton Club downtown. There's much more going on Saturday and Sunday. 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
2: Welcome to another hour of jazz. We'll get it started with the trio McBride, Peyton, Whitfield from their album Finger Painting, music of Herbie Hancock. 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

That was a piece called The Tang Man, and it's from Tom Wright's Cat and Mouse Quartet, Tom Wright on alto sax. Good morning, Kate Borger here, and I hope your day's going well so far, and I hope you're enjoying the jazz. There's a lot of great music coming up this hour, some wonderful artists, some wonderful tunes. We'll be hearing from Nicholas Payton, Lynn Stanley and Ken Paplowski, Gene Harris and Bobby Watson, and more. So let's get started this next set with Oscar Peterson and his trio from the album Night Train. This is Moton Swing.

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Bye Bye Blackbird. The singer was Lynn Stanley. Before that, it was trumpeter Nicholas Payton with the song simply called A, like the letter A. And I'm Kate Borger, glad to be with you this morning. Moving on to a great bossa nova written by Antonio Carlos Jobim, played here by the Ken Paplowski Big Band. This is Chega de Saudade.

WZOM is supported in part by Harry Connick Jr. at Heinz Hall. Wednesday, July 22nd. The New Orleans native who's known for his music as well as film, television, and Broadway, Harry Connick Jr., singer, composer, actor, at Heinz Hall for one show, Wednesday, July 22nd. Tickets and information at pittsburghsymphony.org. Jazz Central from WZUM.org. Sounds on this Thursday include the Center of Life Jazz Summer Concert Series at the Hazelwood Brew House at 5:30. At 6, Paul Costantino and the Boilermaker Jazz Band, Golden Age Beer Company Homestead. Vocalist Anita Levels at Eddie V's tonight. Also tonight, the Swingin' Bobcats for the St. Joseph's Church Festival in Coriopolis. And vocalist Etta Cox at Alphabet City on the north side. Friday includes the Evan Dozier Quartet for the Hotel Indigo Happy Hour in East Liberty. That's at 5 o'clock. At 6, Tony Campbell at Hotel Indigo in Oakland. Also, the Roger Barber Band with Motown Music at the Lofts in Regent Square. V. Shane Frederick at Eddie V's. Grace Elliott for the Sweetwater Center for the Arts. Katie Simone and Mark Lucas at the Encore Jazz Club. The Boilermaker Jazz Band at Coolnelma. John Gresh's Gree-Gree at Golden Age Beer. And vocalist Susan Leslie at the Harvard-Yale Princeton Club downtown. Details, directions, maps, and more at Jazz Central at WZUM.org.

That was a piece called The Grass is Greener from Gene Harris. And before that, we heard the Ken Paplowski Big Band with Chega de Saudade. Kate Forger here. Thanks so much for tuning in. Let's go to the baritone saxophone of Gary Smulian now, off of the album Smool's Paradise. This is called Pistachio.

Some really marvelous alto saxophone from Bobby Watson and These Foolish Things. And that was from a tribute to Bird at 100, by the way. Kate Borger here. So glad to have you along for the jazz this morning. We are going to a song called Just Another Spring Song. But who can't use another spring song, really? This one's from Jim Pierce on piano and Eric South on flute off of the album I'm in the Twilight of a Mediocre Career.

0: Jazz Central from WZOM.org. Sounds for this Thursday include the Center of Life Jazz Summer Concert Series this week at the Hazelwood Brew House. At 6, Paul Costantino and the Boilermaker Jazz Band, Golden Age Beer Company, Homestead. Paul on clarinet, sax, and vocals. Antonio Cruz, piano. Chris McGraw, bass. Thomas Went at the drums. Vocalist Anita Levels at Eddie V's at 6:30. Also, the Swingin' Bobcats at the St. Joseph's Festival in Coriopolis tonight. David Throckmorton's quartet at Quinalma downtown. John Shannon guitar, Scott Bonney on sax, Ava Lynn's bass, and David Throckmorton drums. Vocalist Etta Cox at Alphabet City on the North Side tonight at 7 o'clock, live and online. She'll be on vocals with Al Dow Jr. on tenor sax, Mark Strickland guitar, Benjamin May on bass, John Corpiel drums. Live Music Friday includes the Picklesburg Pittsburgh Festival at Arch Landing, including from noon until 1, Kelly Daly on vocals, Mark Lucas guitar, Shubha Das on percussion. 5 o'clock, the Evan Dozier Quartet at the Indigo Hotel Happy Hour in East Liberty. At 6, Tony Campbell at Hotel Indigo in Oakland. Roger Varber Band plays Motown music at the Lofts in Regent Square on Friday night. The V. Shane Frederick Trio tomorrow night at 6:30 at Eddie V's downtown. Grace Elliott Friday night for the Sweet Jazz Series at Sweetwater Center for the Arts. Katie Simone and Mark Lucas at the Uncork Jazz Club in Sharpsburg. The Boilermaker Jazz Band Friday night at Quinalma downtown. Also John Grish's Gree-Gree at Golden Age Beer. And the Jazz Trio featuring vocalist Susan Leslie at the Harvard-Yale-Princeton Club downtown. There's much more going on Saturday and Sunday. 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

That was Jeannie Bryson with a song called Two Hump Ride, and that's from the album Tonight I Need You So. Claudio Roditi was the trumpeter there. Good morning to you. Kate Forger with you for jazz, and you have come to the right place if that's what you want to hear, because we have music from Paul Horn coming up and Jacques Lesueur, also George Shearing, the Montgomery Brothers, Richie Cole and Tony Monaco, and Branford Marsalis, all that and more this hour. Starting this next set with Irvin Mayfield and Ellis Marsalis off of the album Love Songs, Ballads, and Standards. 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

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And you'll be helping us out with this great effort to bring jazz programming back to the region.

Off of the release, If You're Going to the City, a tribute to Mose Allison. That was Chrissy Hynde from the Pretenders fame. Chrissy Hynde on vocals for Stop This World. We heard from Paul Horn ahead of that on flute with Something Blue. Kate Forger here. Glad you could tune in this morning. We're going to Jacques Lesueur right now from the album For the Love of You, and I love the name of this tune. It's called That's Mr. Burrell. Thank you. Jacques Lesueur.

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The tune was Prime Time from the Prime Time Big Band featuring Pat Béliveau on tenor sax. Kate Forger with you. And moving on to George Shearing and the Montgomery Brothers, Wes on guitar, Buddy on vibes, and a Cole Porter classic.

Hi, this is Pooji Bell urging you to support the Pittsburgh Jazz Channel, WZUM. 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

A version of Canadian Sunset from two wonderful musicians based in Pittsburgh, Pennsylvania. That was Richie Cole and Tony Monaco from their album, The Keys of Cool. We heard George Shearing and the Montgomery Brothers ahead of that with Love for Sale. And I'm Kate Borger. I am delighted to be with you this morning, and I want to thank you so much for tuning in. I'm going to wrap up the hour now with Branford Marsalis and Joey Calderasso on piano for a piece called Sea Breeze.

0: You've heard us talking about taking donations of cars, boats, motorcycles, any vehicle. 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Or you purchased a piece of land with the intention of building on it, but never wound up having the time. So each year you pay taxes for something you don't use. 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In some cases, the capital gains taxes you would need to pay if you sold would make it smarter just to donate and receive a large tax deduction. 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
0: It's Hank Crawford and Jimmy McGriff with some fun. 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

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And you will be helping us out in this great effort to bring jazz programming back to the region.

The song is Rain Check. That's Duke Ellington from the album And His Mother Called Him Bill. Love it. Oh, yeah. Tom Dempsey and the Tim Ferguson Quartet did All Across the City ahead of Duke. That's off of Waltz New, Tom Dempsey guitar. And Joel Fram on there as well on tenor sax. Gary Burton started off the set with Test of Time in a song featuring Makoto Ozoni and Julian Lage. And I tell you what, it's off of the release Generations, Test of Time. Chuck Levin's here. Welcome, welcome, welcome. Ah, Claire Daly coming up, Jay Hogard, Dominic Farinacci, Johnny Hodges, Maya Ray, Dave Victorino. A lot of great twists and turns here for you today. But for now, here is Judy Wexler.

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1: 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Sounds on this Thursday include the Center of Life Jazz Summer Concert Series at the Hazelwood Brew House at 5:30. At 6, Paul Costantino and the Boilermaker Jazz Band, Golden Age Beer Company Homestead. Vocalist Anita Levels at Eddie V's tonight. Also tonight, the Swingin' Bobcats for the St. Joseph's Church Festival in Coriopolis. And vocalist Etta Cox at Alphabet City on the north side. Friday includes the Evan Dozier Quartet for the Hotel Indigo Happy Hour in East Liberty. That's at 5 o'clock. At 6, Tony Campbell at Hotel Indigo in Oakland. Also, the Roger Barber Band with Motown Music at the Lofts in Regent Square. V. Shane Frederick at Eddie V's. Grace Elliott for the Sweetwater Center for the Arts. Katie Simone and Mark Lucas at the Encore Jazz Club. The Boilermaker Jazz Band at Cornelma. John Gresh's Gree-Gree at Golden Age Beer. And vocalist Susan Leslie at the Harvard-Yale Princeton Club downtown. Details, directions, maps, and more at jazzcentral@wzum.org.

It's off of his release called Solar Power. Jay Hogard with James Wideman on the organ doing God Will Guide. Claire Daly did I'm Gonna Make You Love Me. That's from the Jazz Interpretations of Classic Motown 45's release. Of course, Claire on baritone. And Judy Wexler with They Say It's Spring, featuring Larry Koontz on guitar from her release, What I See. Chuck Levin's here, going to continue on with Dominic Farinacci from Dawn of Goodbye with Midnight Embrace.

0: Jazz Central from WZUM.org. Sounds for this Thursday include the Center of Life Jazz Summer Concert Series this week at the Hazelwood Brew House. At 6, Paul Costantino and the Boilermaker Jazz Band, Golden Age Beer Company, Homestead. Paul on clarinet, sax, and vocals. Antonio Cruz, piano. Chris McGraw, bass. Thomas Went at the drums. Vocalists Need Levels at Eddie V's at 6:30. Also, the Swingin' Bobcats at the St. Joseph's Festival in Coriopolis tonight. David Throckmorton's Quartet at Quinalma downtown. John Shannon guitar, Scott Bonnie on sax, Ava Lynn's bass, and David Throckmorton drums. Vocalist Etta Cox at Alphabet City on the North Side tonight at 7 o'clock, live and online. She'll be on vocals with Al Dow Jr. on tenor sax, Mark Strickland guitar, Benjamin May on bass, John Corpiel drums. Live Music Friday includes the Picklesburg Pittsburgh Festival at Arch Landing, including from noon until 1, Kelly Daly on vocals, Mark Lucas guitar, Shubha Das on percussion. 5 o'clock, the Evan Dozier Quartet at the Indigo Hotel Happy Hour in East Liberty. At 6, Tony Campbell at Hotel Indigo in Oakland. Roger Varber Band plays Motown music at the Lofts in Regent Square on Friday night. The V. Shane Frederick Trio tomorrow night at 6:30 at Eddie V's downtown. Grace Elliott Friday night for the Sweet Jazz Series at Sweetwater Center for the Arts. Katie Simone and Mark Lucas at the Uncork Jazz Club in Sharpsburg. The Boilermaker Jazz Band Friday night at Quinalma downtown. Also John Grish's Grigri at Golden Age Beer. And the Jazz Trio featuring vocalist Susan Leslie at the Harvard-Yale-Princeton Club downtown. There's much more going on Saturday and Sunday. 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
2: I've got Lou Donaldson from Blues Walk. 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

WZUM is supported in part by Harry Connick Jr. at Heinz Hall, Wednesday, July 22nd. The New Orleans native who's known for his music as well as film, television, and Broadway, Harry Connick Jr., singer, composer, actor, at Heinz Hall for one show, Wednesday, July 22nd. Tickets and information at pittsburghsymphony.org.

Partly sunny in Pittsburgh today, and then patchy smoke later in the day, a high in the low 90s. Smoke tonight, a low of 66, and more smoke on Friday in a high of 91. Chance of thunderstorms then on Friday night and Saturday. We are the Pittsburgh Jazz Channel. 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

It's off of the release, Moanin' Blues. Of course, the song Born to be Blue. Bobby Timmons there. Man, what a great body of work that Bobby Timmons left us. Oh, yeah. Houston Person ahead of Bobby doing Wonder Why from Blue Velvet, the name of his release. Richard Wyans being featured there on piano. And Johanna Salanpa ahead of that with the song Closer. And it's from the release called From This Side. Features Ingrid Jensen on trumpet. Chuck Levin's here with some Count Basie for you now. Now, this is off of a release called The Atomic Mr. Basie. You love it. The song is called Splunky.

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That's Will Cavaniss from his release called A Walk. The song called Night Warrior that featured Benjamin Drazen on alto. Will Cavaniss, of course, on trumpet. Doing some great work these days, for sure. Mark Lewis before that with the song Summer Is Over from the New York Session. Featured George Cables on piano. And Count Basie from the Atomic Mr. Basie. And the song Splanky. I do love it. Chuck Levins here. Welcome. Going to continue on now with Edmonia Jarrett. This is a it's off of a release called Legal at Any Age. Okay. Well, the song is So This Is Love.

0: Jazz Central from WZOM.org. Sounds for this Thursday include the Center of Life Jazz Summer Concert Series this week at the Hazelwood Brew House. At 6, Paul Constantino and the Boilermaker Jazz Band, Golden Age Beer Company, Homestead. Paul on clarinet, sax, and vocals. Antonio Cruz, piano. Chris McGraw, bass. Thomas Went at the drums. Vocalist Anita Levels at Eddie V's at 6:30. Also, the Swingin' Bobcats at the St. Joseph's Festival in Coriopolis tonight. David Throckmorton's quartet at Quinalma downtown. John Shannon guitar, Scott Bonney on sax, Ava Lynch bass, and David Throckmorton drums. Vocalist Etta Cox at Alphabet City on the North Side tonight at 7 o'clock, live and online. She'll be on vocals with Al Dow Jr. on tenor sax, Mark Strickland guitar, Benjamin May on bass, John Corpiel drums. Live Music Friday includes the Picklesburg Pittsburgh Festival at Arch Landing, including from noon until 1, Kelly Daly on vocals, Mark Lucas guitar, Shubha Das on percussion. 5 o'clock, the Evan Dozier Quartet at the Indigo Hotel Happy Hour in East Liberty. At 6, Tony Campbell at Hotel Indigo in Oakland. Roger Varber Band plays Motown music at the Lofts in Regent Square on Friday night. The V. Shane Frederick Trio tomorrow night at 6:30 at Eddie V's downtown. Grace Elliott Friday night for the Sweet Jazz Series at Sweetwater Center for the Arts. 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Also John Grish's Gree-Gree at Golden Age Beer. And the Jazz Trio featuring vocalist Susan Leslie at the Harvard-Yale-Princeton Club downtown. 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

0: 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I'm Mike Canton, inviting you to join me every Saturday from 2 to 5 on WZUM, the Pittsburgh Jazz Channel.
1: Let the night be filled with music and the infinitesimal cares that infest the day fold their tent like the Arab and silently steal away. Yeah.

Some real hipster stuff for you there. I tell you what. Dawn on the Desert. That's from Charlie Shavers. And featured Jazzbo Collins. Al Jazzbo Collins doing the poem on there. That's something. Oh, Dawn on the Desert. And Emmett Cohen ahead of Charlie doing When I Fall in Love. And featured Jimmy Cobb on drums. When I Fall in Love. Oh, yeah. Sarah Vaughan started off the set with Detour Ahead and featured Henry Coker on trombone. Chuck Levin's here. Welcome, welcome, welcome. We're going to continue on now with Nate Najjar and the song How Insensitive.

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1: 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Sounds on this Thursday include the Center of Life Jazz Summer Concert Series at the Hazelwood Brew House at 5:30. At 6, Paul Costantino and the Boilermaker Jazz Band, Golden Age Beer Company, Homestead. Vocalist Anita Levels at Eddie V's tonight. Also tonight, the Swingin' Bobcats for the St. Joseph's Church Festival in Coriopolis. And vocalist Etta Cox at Alphabet City on the north side. Friday includes the Evan Dozier Quartet for the Hotel Indigo Happy Hour in East Liberty. That's at 5 o'clock. At 6, Tony Campbell at Hotel Indigo in Oakland. Also, the Roger Barber Band with Motown Music at the Lofts in Regent Square. V. Shane Frederick at Eddie V's. Grace Elliott for the Sweetwater Center for the Arts. Katie Simone and Mark Lucas at the Encore Jazz Club. The Boilermaker Jazz Band at Cornelma. John Gresh's Gree-Gree at Golden Age Beer. And vocalist Susan Leslie at the Harvard-Yale Princeton Club downtown. Details, directions, maps, and more at jazzcentral@wzum.org.

It's from his CD where he just did a bunch of TV themes. Yeah, it's a it's called TV Trio. John Stetch on piano with a theme from The Love Boat, as they say. Marcus Parsley ahead of that with Isn't This a Lovely Day. It's off of Marcus' Sunday Strollin' release. He's on trumpet. And Nate Najjar did How Insensitive from This Is Nate Najjar. And I'm Chuck Levins. Welcome. Jim Clayton for you now. This is off of Lenny Jumps In with Andrew Scott on guitar, Jim Clayton piano, and Return to Pooh Corner.

0: Horace Silver's Song for My Father, the first major recording date for Pittsburgh's legendary drummer, Roger Humphreys. It was an amazing record date for us as listeners, but also pretty amazing for Roger Humphreys himself.
1: Horace Silver was a great guy. I was fortunate enough to be in the band, you know, with him.
0: There's a drum solo on there, The Natives Are Restless Tonight.
1: Yes.
0: You tore it up on that.
1: Oh, thank you.
0: People don't recognize what a melodic and an exciting drum solo that is. You're used to drum solos being like machine guns and cannons going off, but that is such a propelling drum solo. It really, really takes over the tune in a most melodic way.
1: Well, I thank you so much for hearing, for you hearing it, you know. You had to hear it. Not just me playing it, but and you could hear it that way. It's wonderful for me to be a drummer, man, and be able to not just play with the speed of my hand and the thousand notes at the same time and all that, but when I can relate something to you, you know, someone else.
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go from Booker T and the MGs to Stevie Wonder, Rufus and Chaka Khan to Maceo Parker, Mavis Staples, and much more, while connecting with sounds of jazz, blues, and much, much more. I'm Mike Canton, inviting you to join me every Saturday from 2 to 5 on WZUM, the Pittsburgh Jazz Channel.

Dave Brubeck off of his Love Songs release with the song Audrey. Yeah, I tell you. Of course, Paul Desmond alongside there. You can't help but recognize Mr. Desmond on alto. Mariah Parker from Indo-Latin Jazz Live in Concert was ahead of Dave. The song For the Waters. That's a new one there for you. And Kevin Mahogany did I See Your Face Before Me from Eastwood After Hours live at Carnegie Hall. Chuck Levin's here. Welcome. And my goodness, looking ahead here, we've got Michael Dees, Ray Brown, David Fathead Newman, Jeff Libman with a new one, and Alvin Queen as well. Let's start off this set with something from Ben Sidran. Features Will Bernard on guitar and the song Too Much, Too Late. What Mose said.

car through the streets of New Orleans, and it's pouring down rain. Roads ain't nothing but streams, and he's looking out the window. He turns to me and says, he says, "Welcome to the quagmire, son." Then he shakes his head, says something at the time I didn't really understand, because it came out of nowhere and the man is so offhand. But anytime he wants to, he'll cut you like a knife. He said it all comes down to someone's money versus someone else's life.

never on the cover of a magazine, and he just got $1 million. Now the scene was clean. There was a moment of silence and respect for man's fate. He said, if I ever write my book, I'm calling it too much, too late.

WZOM is supported in part by Harry Connick Jr. at Heinz Hall. Wednesday, July 22nd. The New Orleans native who's known for his music as well as film, television, and Broadway, Harry Connick Jr., singer, composer, actor, at Heinz Hall for one show, Wednesday, July 22nd. Tickets and information at pittsburghsymphony.org. 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Sounds on this Thursday include the Center of Life Jazz Summer Concert Series at the Hazelwood Brew House at 5:30. At 6, Paul Costantino and the Boilermaker Jazz Band, Golden Age Beer Company, Homestead. Vocalist Anita Levels at Eddie V's tonight. Also tonight, the Swingin' Bobcats for the St. Joseph's Church Festival in Coriopolis. And vocalist Etta Cox at Alphabet City on the north side. Friday includes the Evan Dozier Quartet for the Hotel Indigo Happy Hour in East Liberty. That's at 5 o'clock. At 6, Tony Campbell at Hotel Indigo in Oakland. Also, the Roger Barber Band with Motown Music at the Lofts in Regent Square. V. Shane Frederick at Eddie V's. Grace Elliott for the Sweetwater Center for the Arts. Katie Simone and Mark Lucas at the Encore Jazz Club. The Boilermaker Jazz Band at Coolnelma. John Gresh's Gree-Gree at Golden Age Beer. And vocalist Susan Leslie at the Harvard-Yale Princeton Club downtown. 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

0: Gene Herron.
1: Ray Brown from the Basics release, and the song That's All features Gene Harris on piano. Michael Dees ahead of Ray doing Discasau from the release called Grace. And Ben Sidran did Too Much Too Late, What Moe's Said. Will Bernard on guitar, along with Ben there from Picture Him Happy. Chuck Levin's here, and let's continue on now with David Fathead Newman. Title track to the release, Chillin'.

0: Jazz Central from WZUM.org. Sounds for this Thursday include the Center of Life Jazz Summer Concert Series this week at the Hazelwood Brew House. At 6, Paul Costantino and the Boilermaker Jazz Band, Golden Age Beer Company, Homestead. Paul on clarinet, sax, and vocals. Antonio Cruz, piano. Chris McGraw, bass. Thomas Went at the drums. Vocalist Anita Levels at Eddie V's at 6:30. Also, the Swingin' Bobcats at the St. Joseph's Festival in Coriopolis tonight. David Throckmorton's quartet at Quinalma downtown. John Shannon guitar, Scott Bonney on sax, Ava Lynch bass, and David Throckmorton drums. Vocalist Etta Cox at Alphabet City on the North Side tonight at 7 o'clock, live and online. She'll be on vocals with Al Dow Jr. on tenor sax, Mark Strickland guitar, Benjamin May on bass, John Corpiel drums. Live Music Friday includes the Picklesburg-Pittsburgh Festival at Arch Landing, including from noon until 1, Kelly Daly on vocals, Mark Lucas guitar, Shubha Das on percussion. 5 o'clock, the Evan Dozier Quartet at the Indigo Hotel Happy Hour in East Liberty. At 6, Tony Campbell at Hotel Indigo in Oakland. Roger Varber Band plays Motown music at the Lofts in Regent Square on Friday night. The V. Shane Frederick Trio tomorrow night at 6:30 at Eddie V's downtown. Grace Elliott Friday night for the Sweet Jazz Series at Sweetwater Center for the Arts. Katie Simone and Mark Lucas at the Uncork Jazz Club in Sharpsburg. The Boilermaker Jazz Band Friday night at Quinalma downtown. Also John Grish's Gree-Gree at Golden Age Beer. And the Jazz Trio featuring vocalist Susan Leslie at the Harvard-Yale-Princeton Club downtown. There's much more going on Saturday and Sunday. 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

music, and I invite you to join me. Please do. So grab a chair, and we'll get there. Joe Williams and George Shearing coming up. Corcoran Holt, Horace Parlin, the Bill Harris Quintet. Got some Wes Montgomery, Nilsson Matta for you, and Milt Jackson as well. We're going to start off this set, though, with Miles Davis and John Coltrane together. And this is off of a bootleg series, so it's something you may never have heard before. Wynton Kelly and Paul Chambers and Jimmy Cobb are on this. And this version of Fran Dance, live recording.

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1: Partly sunny in Pittsburgh today, and then patchy smoke later in the day, a high in the low 90s. Smoke tonight, a low of 66, and more smoke on Friday, and a high of 91. Chance of thunderstorms then on Friday night and Saturday. 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

The song is called Imanina, also known as Hey Girl. It's off of the release called East Side Rio Drive. It features Ciro Baptista, Romero Lubambo, and Edsel Gomez, Craig Handy, Ann Drummond, and Vince Sherico as well on that recording. Wes Montgomery ahead of that with The Girl Next Door, live recording of Wes in France with Harold Mayburn on piano. Bill Harris Quintet with One by One from This Time the Dream's on Me. Paul Mazzio on trumpet along with Bill Harris. And Horace Parlin did Lady Bird, starting off that set. Chuck Levin's here. Welcome, friends. Going to wrap up the hour here in the Jazz Living Room with Milt Jackson from Early Modern, John Lewis on piano, and Softly as in a Morning Sunrise.

The past is the present, the continuing jazz legacy of Pittsburgh. It's a CD for your gift of $120 to WZUM. This is a new musical project from Lighthouse Arts with great recordings of established Pittsburgh jazz artists, torchbearers who've kept the sounds vibrant, and new young lions blazing a musical trail with enthusiasm and vigor.

0: Recorded in Aspinwall at Hyde Studios, this CD features 22 musical notables from the Pittsburgh scene. Dwayne Dolphin, Sean Jones, Eric Johnson, Lou Stilute, Maureen Budway, Roger Humphreys, Dave Budway, James Moore, Emmett Goods, Jeff Bush, Eric DeFate, Robbie Edwards, Brett Williams, Paul Thompson, Thomas Wendt, Warren Wolf, Benny Benack III, Michael Stevenson, Evan Hetrick, Anton DeFade, and George Hyde III. 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

That is a drummer who has appeared with quite a few people over the years. Sonny Rollins, Sonny Stitt, Zoot Sims, Hubert Laws, Milt Jackson, Jim Hall, Art Farmer, and many, many more. That is Akira Tanna on drums there. And that particular piece is called

Adrian Cunningham in his Professor Cunningham uniform. Well, we'll be coming up too. So anyway, let's get with it. Jerry Mulligan to start off the set from an interesting release he did. Nightlights features Bob Brookmeyer on trombone. Jerry Mulligan with Prelude in E minor.

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Hi, this is Sherry Merkel. I'm the leader and the drummer from the Jiva Jazz Orchestra, and I'm urging you all to support WZUM Jazz Pittsburgh, because when I'm in Pittsburgh, that's all I listen to.

Well, that was an interesting piece. I wonder what that was titled. Ah, yes, of course. Dave Brubeck from the Time Out release and the song Take Five. The great, great classic. And Paul Desmond on alto, Joe Morello on drums. Just tremendous. Absolutely. All right, Quebec and his special sound ahead of that from the release called The Complete 45 Sessions. That was a song called Later for the Rock. Houston Person did Blue Moon from My Romance. George Kahn with Work Song. And Ben Patterson did Say a Small Prayer. I'm Chuck Levins. Welcome, friends. I've got Adrian Cunningham as Professor Cunningham and his old school. From Swing It Out, Danny Alonso on trombone on this. It is the Sleepwalkers Serenade.

0: Jazz Central from WZOM.org. Sounds for this Thursday include the Center of Life Jazz Summer Concert Series this week at the Hazelwood Brew House. At 6, Paul Costantino and the Boilermaker Jazz Band, Golden Age Beer Company Homestead. Paul on clarinet, sax, and vocals, Antonio Cruz piano, Chris McGraw bass, Thomas Went at the drums. Vocalist Anita Levels at Eddie V's at 6:30. Also, the Swingin' Bobcats at the St. Joseph's Festival in Coriopolis tonight. David Throckmorton's quartet at Quinalma downtown, John Shannon guitar, Scott Bonney on sax, Ava Lynn's bass, and David Throckmorton drums. Vocalist Etta Cox at Alphabet City on the North Side tonight at 7 o'clock, live and online. She'll be on vocals with Al Dow Jr. on tenor sax, Mark Strickland guitar, Benjamin May on bass, John Corpiel drums. Live Music Friday includes the Picklesburg Pittsburgh Festival at Arch Landing, including from noon until 1, Kelly Daly on vocals, Mark Lucas guitar, Shubha Das on percussion. 5 o'clock, the Evan Dozier Quartet at the Indigo Hotel Happy Hour in East Liberty. At 6, Tony Campbell at Hotel Indigo in Oakland. Roger Varber Band plays Motown music at the Lofts in Regent Square on Friday night. The V. Shane Frederick Trio tomorrow night at 6:30 at Eddie V's downtown. Grace Elliott Friday night for the Sweet Jazz Series at Sweetwater Center for the Arts. Katie Simone and Mark Lucas at the Uncork Jazz Club in Sharpsburg. The Boilermaker Jazz Band Friday night at Quinalma downtown. Also John Grish's Gree-Gree at Golden Age Beer. And the Jazz Trio featuring vocalist Susan Leslie at the Harvard-Yale-Princeton Club downtown. 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
2: I've got Ray Brown for you. Ray Brown Sr., I should now say, along with Monty Alexander, Russell Malone, and the song Django.

WZUM is supported in part by Harry Connick Jr. at Heinz Hall, Wednesday, July 22nd. The New Orleans native who's known for his music as well as film, television, and Broadway, Harry Connick Jr., singer, composer, actor, at Heinz Hall for one show, Wednesday, July 22nd. Tickets and information at pittsburghsymphony.org.

That's the Levin brothers, Tony and Pete Levin, bass and piano duo, being joined up there with Eric Lawrence on sax, and the song Mysterioso. Really, really interesting work those guys are up to. Chuck Levin's here in the Jazz Living Room, where we have some Thelonious Monk coming up, and Lou Blackburn. You know about Lou? Well, you're going to find out. Yes, absolutely. Great trombonist. Imani coming up. Coleman Hawkins, Kenny Clark, Bill Warfield, Big Band. Now, that's off of the Lou Soloff tribute release. And Roy Eldridge all coming up. And we're going to start off the first set with Ian Hendrickson-Smith. And this is off of Tonight Is Now. Features Adam Scone and Philip Harper. And the song, This Guy's in Love with You.

Jazz Central from WZUM.org. Sounds on this Thursday include the Center of Life Jazz Summer Concert Series at the Hazelwood Brew House at 5:30. At 6, Paul Costantino and the Boilermaker Jazz Band, Golden Age Beer Company Homestead. Vocalist Anita Levels at Eddie V's tonight. Also tonight, the Swingin' Bobcats for the St. Joseph's Church Festival in Coriopolis. And vocalist Etta Cox at Alphabet City on the north side. Friday includes the Evan Dozier Quartet for the Hotel Indigo Happy Hour in East Liberty. That's at 5 o'clock. At 6, Tony Campbell at Hotel Indigo in Oakland. Also, the Roger Barber Band with Motown Music at the Lofts in Regent Square. V. Shane Frederick at Eddie V's. Grace Elliott for the Sweetwater Center for the Arts.

Katie Simone and Mark Lucas at the Encore Jazz Club, the Boilermaker Jazz Band at Coolnelma, John Gresh's Gree-Gree at Golden Age Beer, and vocalist Susan Leslie at the Harvard-Yale Princeton Club downtown. 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

Great classic from Lou Blackburn from the Complete Imperial Sessions. He's on trombone. Freddie Hill on trumpet. Horace Tapscott on piano. The song 17, Richmond Park.

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That's the Bill Warfield Big Band, a great tribute release to Lou Soloff called For Lou. The song In Your Own Sweet Way. Of course, the Dave Brubeck piece with a Bill Warfield arrangement. And I tell you what, the guys on this, Ted Rosenthal, Matt Haviland, Andy Fusco, Dan Block, Richie Perry, Bob Hanlon, Tom Olin, Earl Gardner, Din Pratt, Jeff Park, Jerry Sokolov, Matt Haviland, Earl McIntyre, Ted Rosenthal, Mike Richmond, Bob Weller. Oh, I'm telling you, what a crew. Absolutely. And great, great music. Kenny Clarke ahead of that with Tom's Thumb, featuring Pepper Adams and Kenny Burrell. Coleman Hawkins did Blue Lights with Idris Suleiman, J.J. Johnson and Hank Jones, and Imani from Jazz Loves Disney. And Someday My Prince Will Come. Chuck Levin's here, going to go now to wrapping up the hour with Roy Eldridge in Dale's Wail.

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0: I've got drummer Jacob Melchior for you, featuring Tadako Uno on piano. 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

It's off the album called Stan Getz and the Cool Sounds. Oh, yeah. Stan Getz featuring Lou Levy on piano, and the song Our Love is Here to Stay. And our music is here to stay here in the Jazz Living Room. I'm Chuck Levins, and we are hanging out, and I would like to extend my invitation for you to just come over, have a seat, and enjoy. Have some great coffee with us and some music. This is great. We've got Curtis Fuller coming up. Remember the Curtis Fuller Four? Yeah, yeah. Orbert Davis, Scott Hamilton, Ramsey Lewis, Gene Ammons, Wynton Marsalis, and Lou Blackburn all coming up this hour. Going to start off the first set here with Keith Jarrett and Gary Peacock and Jack DeJohnette all together. This is off of After the Fall, and the song is One for Majid.

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WZUM is supported in part by Harry Connick Jr. at Heinz Hall, Wednesday, July 22nd. The New Orleans native who's known for his music as well as film, television, and Broadway, Harry Connick Jr., singer, composer, actor, at Heinz Hall for one show, Wednesday, July 22nd. Tickets and information at pittsburghsymphony.org. Partly sunny in Pittsburgh today, and then patchy smoke later in the day, a high in the low 90s. Smoke tonight, a low of 66, and more smoke on Friday in a high of 91. Chance of thunderstorms then on Friday night and Saturday. We are the Pittsburgh Jazz Channel. 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

Ha ha ha.

That is called Fool's Paradise. The Wynton Marsalis Septet from United We Swing Best Jazz at Lincoln Center Galas. The vocalist on that one? I bet you were guessing. Well, Jimmy Buffett. Did you get it? I wouldn't have. Gene Ammons ahead of that with Old Man River from Jug. Ramsey Lewis did the in crowd. Scott Hamilton with How Am I to Know with Tommy Flanagan on piano. And Orbert Davis with the song Pumpkin and Corn from the Paradise Blues soundtrack. Chuck Levin's here, and we're going to wrap up the hour here in the Jazz Living Room with something from trombonist Lou Blackburn. Great player. Yeah, this classic stuff. This is off of the Complete Imperial Sessions. Of course, he's on trombone. Freddie Hill on trumpet. Horace Tapscott on piano. Lou Blackburn, originally from Pittsburgh, PA. Here he is with the Lou's

0: Jazz Central from WZUM.org. Sounds for this Thursday include the Center of Life Jazz Summer Concert Series this week at the Hazelwood Brew House. At 6, Paul Costantino and the Boilermaker Jazz Band, Golden Age Beer Company, Homestead. Paul on clarinet, sax, and vocals. Antonio Cruz, piano. Chris McGraw, bass. Thomas Went at the drums. Vocalist Need Levels at Eddie V's at 6:30. Also, the Swingin' Bobcats at the St. Joseph's Festival in Coriopolis tonight. David Throckmorton's quartet at Quinalma downtown. John Shannon guitar, Scott Bonney on sax, Ava Lynn's bass, and David Throckmorton drums. Vocalist Etta Cox at Alphabet City on the North Side tonight at 7 o'clock, live and online. She'll be on vocals with Al Dow Jr. on tenor sax, Mark Strickland guitar, Benjamin May on bass, John Corpiel drums. Live Music Friday includes the Picklesburg-Pittsburgh Festival at Arch Landing, including from noon until 1, Kelly Daly on vocals, Mark Lucas guitar, Shubha Das on percussion. 5 o'clock, the Evan Dozier Quartet at the Indigo Hotel Happy Hour in East Liberty. At 6, Tony Campbell at Hotel Indigo in Oakland. Roger Barber Band plays Motown music at the Lofts in Regent Square on Friday night. The V. Shane Frederick Trio tomorrow night at 6:30 at Eddie V's downtown. Grace Elliott Friday night for the Sweet Jazz Series at Sweetwater Center for the Arts. Katie Simone and Mark Lucas at the Encore Jazz Club in Sharpsburg. The Boilermaker Jazz Band Friday night at Quinalma downtown. Also John Grish's Gree-Gree at Golden Age Beer. And the Jazz Trio featuring vocalist Susan Leslie at the Harvard-Yale-Princeton Club downtown. There's much more going on Saturday and Sunday. 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
0: Hi, I'm Scott Hanley, and welcome to The Scene, our program of new jazz, jazz news, and interviews on the Pittsburgh Jazz Channel, WZUM. There are many high school music programs with great traditions in the region over the decades. One of them is Butler High School. That was where Jim Anderson on French horn and Jim Pugh on trombone got to know one another. Next week, we'll bring the two of them together to talk about a new project featuring a long-lost Tommy Dorsey commission for a symphony by Roy Harris from 1938. And, of course, the Dorsey Band has some serious current Pittsburgh connections we'll talk about next week as well. That record officially being released in August, and we've got a sneak preview to share with you. But this week, we're going to go back to a 2018 visit to a Panera in Cranberry, where we caught up with Jim Anderson to chronicle his story, which is not just playing French horn and piano, but also working his way into the recording studio at Duquesne University, and an important stay at WDUQ in Pittsburgh. WDUQ, one of the first NPR stations, and Jim's experience at WDUQ helped lead him to work for NPR. And then to a robust Grammy-rich career in the music industry, television, and movies, and very special work with another Pittsburgh original, arranger, composer, and bandleader Sammy Nestico. And also a long tour of duty with the Muppets. We'll get into all of that in a little bit here on The Scene, here on the Pittsburgh Jazz Channel. But first, we'll start things out with a performer who's coming to Pittsburgh on the 22nd of July, Harry Connick Jr. Pianist, singer, songwriter, dancer, Broadway star, movie star, television reality show star. Well, he's done so many things over the last decades. Now, we had a hard time deciding what to play. So we're going to go to a record he did, which was, he thought he was writing new standards. And it's a record filled with compositions he wrote that sound like, yeah, they come out of the American Popular Songbook. From the album Come By Me, here's Harry Connick Jr. and Nowhere With Love. He's coming to Pittsburgh at Heinz Hall, July 22nd.

0: saxophonist Joe Henderson and the tune Miles Ahead from a 1993 recording he did called So Near, So Far, Musings for Miles, featuring John Schofield guitar, Dave Holland bass, Al Foster at the drums, and produced by Don Sickler and Richard Seidel. And also recorded, the recording engineer on this was our friend Jim Anderson, who we'll be talking with in just a moment. Which also, I want to remind myself, it just shows you how connected everything is. Harry Connick Jr., whom we heard a little while ago, of course he was in the soundtrack for When Harry Met Sally. Also in the band, playing the orchestral parts for When Harry Met Sally, was a trombonist we'll be hearing a little bit later, Butler, PA high school graduate, Jim Pugh. He was in the band for When Harry Met Sally, and Harry Connick Jr. Did that wonderful hit-making rendition of It Had to Be You. All of these things tie together so nicely, and that's how we tie it together now with Jim Anderson. As we talked back in 2018 at a Panera in Cranberry, I think it was, we're catching up. We've known each other for years, and we were talking about music and all those things, and wanted to talk about his career in a way so we could make sure the story was told. So here's Jim Anderson and much, much more.
1: I'm Jim Anderson. I'm a recording engineer and producer. I'm a Duquesne University graduate, and born and raised in Butler, Pennsylvania. So I'm a proud Western Pennsylvania project here. And I now live in New York City, and I've worked in the audio business for about 40 years. And also I'm a professor at NYU, the Clive Davis Institute of Recorded Music.
0: You started out in the music department or music school at Duquesne?
1: At the music school. I was a music education major. And I also was a French horn major with a piano minor. And but my parents, they said, you can go to music school, but if you do, you have to get that education degree. So that's why, you know, I could always fall back on teaching. About 30 years after I graduated from Duquesne, I fell back on teaching and started teaching at NYU. I kind of played around with electronics and recording, I think, since I was a very early kid. And, if you can imagine today giving a 2 or 3 year old a box of needles and a screwdriver and say, okay, you have to change the needle when it sounds like it's kind of failing the sound. And you would get about 5 plays on a needle. And my ear would say, you know, this doesn't sound as good as it did. So I would get the screwdriver out and I'd put a new needle in and tighten it up and play the records again until the next 5.

0: fairly decent stereo system for the day. And when I was at Duquesne, I was offered the keys to the recording studio along with another fellow. And we ran this recording studio for about 2.5 years. There was no recording department at the time. And there was a book in the library called The Technique of the Sound Studio by Alec Nesbitt. And I had just read that like a novel. And my piano teacher knew I had an interest in recording, and I had recorded her master's thesis concert just as a favor because the recording studio wasn't working. And one day I was walking down the hall, and she was talking to Dean Egan and said, you know, I think he could probably do it. I said, what are you talking about? They said, the recording studio, you want to run it? And I said, sure. And then they handed me the keys, and that's how it all started. And so myself and another student, Jim George, we ran this place, recording all the recitals and any other audio that needed to be done for the School of Music. Some of those tapes were heard by WDUQ, by the engineers there, and I was called up to the engineering office there. Fred McWilliams said, we've heard some of these recordings, and if you'd like a job after you graduate from the school, would you like to work for us? Go get your FCC license and come back and see me after you do that. So I went down, got the license, came back, and I had a summer job. And I worked at the radio station for that summer. They then offered me a graduate assistantship with the radio station. I could take any courses in the university I wanted to. And I went back to music education, but I really felt that wasn't what I wanted to do. I wanted to do radio. So eventually, I just kind of pushed my studies away, and kind of my focus was working at the radio station. And I started the show, The Morning Special. We were getting all these programs from NPR and had no place to put them. So I said, look, to Dr. Duffy, Ken Duffy, who was the director of the station, I'd like to program these things. And so we had a two-hour morning slot for playing all these NPR documentaries that were coming over the pipe. And then also at the same time, with my interest in jazz from the music school, I was sort of the overseer for all the guys, and we started having 7 days a week of jazz. And we went from 12 hours to 15 hours to 18 hours to 24 hours. It was a slow, incremental thing. And the thing was, well, what do we do? Well, let's play more music. Let's play more jazz. So I was calling around to record companies and trying to get service to explain we were the only station in Pittsburgh playing jazz. And occasionally I had to fill in and be the host. You know, I think I had my first air check, my last air check, which I'm never going to listen to. But it is on tape sitting somewhere. And it's funny because I then got a job at NPR. I learned by the seat of my pants of how to record, how to work in the studio. So my first jazz recording was for Jazz Alive, and it was Ella Fitzgerald's concert in New Orleans. And then eventually she brought Stevie Wonder up. So this very famous recording of Ella and Stevie singing You Are the Sunshine of My Life, I did that. That was my first serious professional jazz recording. And Michael Kaskuna was producing this thing. So, you know, you kind of were thrown in at the deep end, and you either swam or you didn't. And it was quite the experience. You know, we had a two-hour weekly slot to fill at NPR of jazz. And we would have to go out, and if we did a recording, we needed every second of music. There's a Jazz Crusaders concert that we did at this same series in New Orleans. I think the concert started at 2 a.m., and no sound check. And the mix basically comes together in about 10 seconds. It just goes, we're up, and we have all 2 hours of this entire concert. And Michael would be saying, okay, a little of this and a little of that, and okay, I think we're off, and here we go. And it was, again, learning by the seat of your pants how to do it. So I still do a fair amount of what you might call kind of radio work, live to two, in the studio. And because there are some albums that just don't have the budget for a remix or all that, so you have to get the best mix you can immediately. So I've done, at this point, almost close to 2,000 albums in my out of the last 40 years up in New York City. So
1: let's go now to that 1977 recording done by Jim Anderson in New Orleans with Ella Fitzgerald and Stevie Wonder. You Are the Sunshine of My Life.
2: Wow. I never in my life thought that I would be standing on the stage with you. You've been the inspiration to all of us as young people. into the world.

0: You've given so much love and happiness. 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
1: And we love you too.
0: You are the sunshine of my life.
1: You are the sunshine of my life. Thanks, sweetheart. Thank you, Stevie Wonder. He is the inspiration of the young generation and the genius in everything. Right on, this is it.

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I feel like this is the beginning.

0: 1977 at the New Orleans Jazz and Heritage Festival, Jim Anderson recorded that stereo two-track with Ella Fitzgerald and Stevie Wonder. Let's go back to Jim Anderson, our conversation from 2018, as we talk about things beyond NPR, like the Muppets. Now, you were talking with me earlier, and you mentioned how you also, in your career, have done all sorts of different kinds of work, be it television or movies, including working with the Muppets.
1: I worked with Muppets for about 10 years. I think it was like 1985 to 1995. And that would be for basically every kind of thing that might come along. You know, the Muppets, the one thing that's unusual about them is it's not voiceover. It's a live performance. So when you're doing sound for the Muppets, that means you are placing the microphones and you're making sure that you've got a microphone for every character. And there was one time, you would always meet, if you were doing a thing with Jim Henson, you would always meet with Jim in the morning and say, okay, what are we doing for the day? And we were standing there one day. It was a show for the Jim Henson Hour, and there was a totem pole standing there. And Jim and I had gone over all the characters we needed, and I said, of course, this is going to talk too. And Jim looked at me, and his face just dropped. He said, my God, this could have talked. He said, and he walked away, so depressed that he didn't realize this totem pole. There could have been five faces right there that could have just been talking, and he could have figured it out. And I said, you know, the bottom one reminds me of the Mighty Favog. He looked at me and said, you remember the Mighty Favog? I said, yeah, that was the character on Saturday Night Live. And I said, the reason was, at NPR, our clocks on the walls all said Favog. And we knew that's where you got the name from. So how could we ever forget the Mighty Favog? And, but, you know, again, some of the best stuff went on the floor. I mean, you know, the Muppets were always great fun to work for. We did everything from the Webulous World of Dr. Seuss to Dog City to there's a series that's actually was on HBO called The Ghost of Faffno Hall, and you can find these on YouTube. And there's it was a musical, like a musical education show that they did, and we had James Taylor. We had Yomo Toro playing Quattro, and we had Steve Turay doing Shells. And then we also had the Gil Evans Orchestra with the Muppets in the studio. And what was great for Muppets is, you know, I could do individual Muppets, but I could also do a big band at the same time. So, they, you know, we can do it all. And again, that was done live to stereo. There was no multi-track backup. We had the band, and they said, I was talking to the director, and he said, I don't want to see any microphones. And I knew this was coming. You know, every director is always going to tell you that. And I very, very dramatically said, but you might want to see these. And I did a big reveal, and it was four RCA DX77s. And he said, yeah, I would like to see those. And so I knew I could plant these things. They could play right into it. And I've got, you know, there's my band. So I had four of these around, saxes around one, trumpets around another, trombones around another. And we planted a couple of mics in the, like the tuba and the a big high overhead for the drums and all this kind of thing. And you can find these on YouTube, Ghost of Faffno Hall. They actually sound pretty good. And it's really fun because you should see all the guys that are in the band. It's like New York session royalty just on the floor of the Muppets. And you know, there are things that Muppets can say to people that another person could never get away with.
0: Let's continue with music associated with Jim Anderson, of which there are thousands of recordings over his career. Let's turn now to Terrence Blanchard from the Grammy winner Let's Get Lost, music associated with Chet Baker, here featuring Cassandra Wilson on the vocal of the title track. Here on The Scene on WZOM.

0: Let's Get Lost. Terrence Blanchard, trumpet, Cassandra Wilson on the vocal, and recording engineered by Jim Anderson. Native of the Pittsburgh region of Butler, PA to be specific, graduate of Duquesne University, also of WDUQ, NPR station in Pittsburgh when NPR began, and a station that Jim and I had both been associated for many years. Let's talk with Jim here. This is again from an interview from 2018. We'll be talking with him next week about a new project, which is about a Tommy Dorsey commission for a symphony that is finally getting recorded and been recorded by trombonist Jim Pugh, who's also from Butler, PA. All right, let's go talk about critical listening, TV, movies, and more with Jim Anderson here on WZUM.
1: I always figured that any kind of anything that needed audio, I could probably do. And so there's a couple of films I worked on, a couple of TV shows. We did one. What was this one film we did? It was called Champagne Charlie with Hugh Grant and Megan Gallagher. And we were on location down in South Carolina for a couple of weeks, and I was doing the sound. And, you know, at that time, it was just sort of, you know, whatever came along that needed audio. And you're a freelancer. I freelanced for 30 years and would basically kind of take up any jobs that needed. I also worked on some films with Terrence Blanchard. I did some soundtracks for him. The one that nobody believes, especially my kids at school, you know, the series called Friday and Next Friday. And, you know, I did the background score for Next Friday. And then with Terrence, we also did Bamboozled for Spike Lee. And then we also did another one, Jim Brown, an HBO documentary on Jim Brown. In doing some of those, especially the Bamboozled and things like that, I started working in surround, because for film and television, you need to start working in surround. So I became a bit of a, I don't want to say expert, but I started having some expertise in surround sound and surround sound recording and mixing and all that kind of thing. And now, I mean, I've been fortunate enough to win two Grammys in surround in 2013 and then last year. So it was, the first one was with Patricia Barber and her album Modern Cool. That was a remix of an album we had done in, I think, 96 or 98. And then Jane R. Bloom's album, Early Americans, won the Grammy last year for Best Surround. So and then now I actually even teach surround at NYU at the Clive Davis Institute. So I've got a whole group of kids that are coming along that are actually working in surround too.
0: So in some ways the technology is easier, but actually hearing is just as difficult as it's always been?
1: Well, you know, I always say that hearing is something that you can take with you. And in fact, I had an epiphany when we were starting the curriculum for the NYU program. You know, what was the one thing that I could teach them that they could take with them? That was actually listening, hearing. So I still teach the critical listening class to this day. When I go back in the spring, I'll be teaching four classes of critical listening all day Monday. And the kids hate it. They just hate it. But they always come back and say, thank you. Now I understand what the heck you were talking about. Because it's not easy. It's hard stuff. Really training your ear and starting to kind of get in there and understand what's good about a mix, what's bad about a mix. Is it compressed? Is it EQ'd? Is it just lacking something in maybe instrumentation or maybe in sound? You know, if you think about it, in the English language, we have no words that really describe audio. What we have are visual words. If we say it sounds bright, sounds dark, sounds muddy, sounds boomy, nothing ever describes accurately sound. What we have to do, the way we have to talk about sound, is we have to say 2 dB, 3 dB. We have to talk about frequencies. And so what we have to do is get away from this very nebulous vocabulary and get it into a very specific vocabulary. And that's what you have to start teaching the kids, you know, is the attack. And you can start to hear these things. Is the attack on a compressor too tight, too loose? Is the release too fast, too slow? And you can hear these things. And if you were to do this and say work with a mastering engineer, and you can be a little more specific, you'll actually become a bit of a pain to the mastering person, but because you have this ear that you can actually work with them and be very specific with them.
0: Jim Anderson, a graduate of Butler High School, of Duquesne University, of WDUQ, NPR, and so many other things that have us associated well with him, but also with a brand new project out, we'll be talking with him and trombonist Jim Pugh about next week. The project we have a sneak preview for, it's called New American Symphonies, and it features a 1938 commission by Tommy Dorsey called American Symphony by Roy Harris. But right now we'll turn to a work called Night Suite by Scott Ninmer, with Jim Beard at the piano, Dave Fink on bass, a really great, great band backing here. We're going to hear the third movement from this called Too Late, from Night Suite, from the new release New American Symphonies, performed here with Jim Pugh on trombone and recorded by Jim Anderson.

Jim Pugh on trombone from his new recording called New American Symphonies, near the Scott Ninmer composition, The Night Suite. That was the third movement there from that. We'll be visiting with Jim Pugh and Jim Anderson, both natives of Butler, PA, with tight Pittsburgh area connections. We'll be talking with them about that music some more. And right now we're going to play some more music recorded by Jim Anderson and an artist who will be coming to Pittsburgh, and she's from Cleveland, Vanessa Rubin, here with Nice and Easy, joined here by Freddie Cole, also featuring Henry Johnson of Chicago on guitar and Pittsburgh native Richie Goods on bass. Nice and Easy from Vanessa Rubin, playing at Clonalma on the 24th and 25th of July.

Saxophonist Marion Meadows, who are performing along with Alex Bunyon, will be at MCG Jazz on July 18th. We finish out here with Tommy Lehman at the trumpet. He'll be performing at Arts Landing downtown Tuesday, July 28th. Here he is from the recent release by Pittsburgh area native Stephen Philip Harvey called Multiversal Live at the Bop Stop, and this is the title track here on WZUM.

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That was John Hicks. I love the way he does that. The John Hicks trio at this time was Dwayne Dolphin on bass and Cecil Brooks III playing drums. A little tribute to Earl Father Hines, and the album is titled Father's Day. Yes, indeed. Getting us started here for this hour of Thursday Jazz. Up next is Regina Carter.

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The Days of Wine and Roses by Earl Clue. And before that, Regina Carter playing violin. And A Tisket, A Tasket is a classic thing that goes back quite a few years. I'm Tony Mowat. Let's give a listen to Steve White and the Quartet. And this is Steve White doing The Perfect Mate.

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1: 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Sounds on this Thursday include the Center of Life Jazz Summer Concert Series at the Hazelwood Brew House at 5:30. At 6, Paul Costantino and the Boilermaker Jazz Band, Golden Age Beer Company Homestead. Vocalist Anita Levels at Eddie V's tonight. Also tonight, the Swingin' Bobcats for the St. Joseph's Church Festival in Coriopolis. And vocalist Etta Cox at Alphabet City on the north side. Friday includes the Evan Dozier Quartet for the Hotel Indigo Happy Hour in East Liberty. That's at 5 o'clock. At 6, Tony Campbell at Hotel Indigo in Oakland. Also, the Roger Barber Band with Motown Music at the Lofts in Regent Square. V. Shane Frederick at Eddie V's. Grace Elliott for the Sweetwater Center for the Arts. Katie Simone and Mark Lucas at the Encore Jazz Club. The Boilermaker Jazz Band at Coolnelma. John Gresh's Gree-Gree at Golden Age Beer. And vocalist Susan Leslie at the Harvard-Yale Princeton Club downtown. 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

get so many calls for Tierney Sutton, the Tierney Sutton Band, and Let's Face the Music and Dance. That's from the album I'm With the Band. It's on Telarc. David Fink before that, with Joe Locke being featured on Vibes, and we heard I Know.

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1: I've asked Stan to do a lovely arrangement that we've had for a long time. The arrangement was done by Alan Broadbent. And this is a great Michel Legrand tune called "What Are You Doing the Rest of Your Life?" As only Stan can play it.

Stan Getz with the Woody Herman Orchestra at the Monterey Jazz Festival. And what are you doing the rest of your life? My, that is beautiful. Aldo Romano before that, featuring Paolo Fresu on trumpets. And we heard Torna o Sorrento. You like that, huh? I'm Tony Moa. Let's conclude this hour with Gerald Wilson and the orchestra.

Jazz Central from WZUM.org. Sounds for this Thursday include the Center of Life Jazz Summer Concert Series this week at the Hazelwood Brew House. At 6, Paul Costantino and the Boilermaker Jazz Band, Golden Age Beer Company, Homestead. Paul on clarinet, sax, and vocals. Antonio Cruz, piano. Chris McGraw, bass. Thomas Went to the drums. Vocalist Need Levels at Eddie V's at 6:30. Also, the Swingin' Bobcats at the St. Joseph's Festival in Coriopolis tonight. David Throckmorton's quartet at Quinalma downtown, John Shannon guitar, Scott Bonney on sax, Ava Lynn's bass, and David Throckmorton drums. Vocalist Etta Cox at Alphabet City on the North Side tonight at 7 o'clock, live and online. She'll be on vocals with Al Dow Jr. on tenor sax, Mark Strickland guitar, Benjamin May on bass, John Corpiel drums. Live Music Friday includes the Picklesburg Pittsburgh Festival at Arch Landing, including from noon until 1, Kelly Daly on vocals, Mark Lucas guitar, Shubha Das on percussion. 5 o'clock, the Evan Dozier Quartet at the Indigo Hotel Happy Hour in East Liberty. At 6, Tony Campbell at Hotel Indigo in Oakland. 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